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Responded to East Speedway, 527 Aviation Road. A vehicle accident. A vehicle into the pumps. 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
0: Start me EMS, I'll give you particulars in a minute. And we also have an altercation at this point.
1: Receive 23-7.
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1: Partial for Wisconsin Falls EMS. Stage in the area at the Speedway 527 Aviation Road. Result report of a vehicle into the gas pump. The fire is on scene requesting EMS. We're waiting for the particulars at this point.

0: Partial thermal from Small Zima, stage in the area of the Speedway, 527 Aviation Road. Throw a report of a vehicle into the gas pump. Fires on scene, requesting EMS. Let's have patrol en route for an altercation. I'm sure of the particulars for EMS. Virtual clear, 20-0.
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0: Fire condition rescue 316.
1: 316 arriving.
0: 316 arriving at 20-9.
2: Fire control, car 216.
0: Fire control, car 216.
2: Male, approximately 30 years old, complaining of back injury from being hit by a car.
0: A 30-year-old male complaining of back injury from being hit by a car and a 20-30.
1: Negative 529. Yeah, service 152.

0: 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We'll be meeting the DSS, requesting assistance with a home check on High Street.
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4: County and state.
5: Thank you. I got one more for you, North Carolina.
0: See Eddie.
5: Negative. Name, date of birth.
0: Go ahead.
5: First name Zachary, Zachary. Last name S. Sam. Date of birth,
1: 7/14/1987. 534 headquarters. 534.
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7: Archon car 216.
8: The ambulance coming for the female. Send them come on the Carlton to schoolhouse. Come around the back of the building.
0: That's a 2G66.
5: 66.
0: It is inactive, a ID card only in North Carolina, not on file in New York. He does have a gang association hit. To take Carlton to school for one of the patients. You said it was a female. It's going to be the 79-year-old female with back and shoulder pain. They did say that she also has a guard dog, just so you're aware. Stand by Lake Georgina. EMS 60 is requesting you stage in the area over the northern district. That's Queensbury.

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Well, Queens Remus and West Coast Falls EMS are currently on local calls. 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
0: 2021.

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The panic alarm showing the Z manager's pulled up.

Kernersville for Westland Falls Emergency Reserve call with the landing, 27 Woodvale Road, Crescent Country Club Road and Glenwood Avenue in room 120. 89-year-old male, difficulty urinating, a cardiac history. 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
0: And 37. Update from the alarm service. They spoke with the manager on site stating no issue. However, they did not provide proper passcode.
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2: 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Fox front AMI on 746 near Guns Falls, 2030.

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1: 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Male subject. 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
2: 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At West Queensbury and Lake George committed on incidents. 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

0: 911 unit to the town of Charlton, the Charlton School for Girls.
1: No disturbance over near the end of John Street. There is a soccer game going on during the park, though. Unknown if it's the same.
0: She's walking towards Van Vorst with a staff member.
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0: 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Version 127 2022 Chevy Suburban in the color white to a Paige Tyler, showing an address out of the 376 Ridge Road. 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

0: 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Shasbury 447.
1: Can you reach out to Wilmington PD, or fire department, excuse me, and see if they have what you rate? Reach out to me.
0: 4, copy, reach out to Wilmington Fire Department, see if they can advise 428, you broke up after that.
1: Have him give me a 21.
0: 10-4. 428. You have a negative 447 out of 21.

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0: That's 22. To the LAC, Starper in front of Broadway lane, taking 491 calls this point, still gathering further.
1: Copy.
0: 257.
1: 3837, sir.
0: 337.
1: I'll start with there in a second.
0: 258.

0: units responding Broadway. Reporting two cars denying injuries. One is potentially in the roadway, possibly a road rage incident. One car intentionally rammed the other.
1: 2-8, copy.
0: The parties that ran each other are going to be Christopher and Christina Millington.
1: Copy.
0: 337-328, copy.
1: 28, I copy. Can you make sure that there's still the OP in place with them?
0: Affirmative, we'll check.
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2: 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It's a refrain from now, correct?

37 Severus, out of New York. All right, 337. New York registration, Mary Henry Sam 7613. Should be one of the units involved. And if you just add New York client ID 234-429-574, should be a witness. 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
2: It appears it was struck by a vehicle. 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He's attempting the animal control officer also.
1: Copy.
2: 2111.
3: 328, whatever.
1: Alright, 328.
3: Could you start us EMS, two patients, 47-year-old female, difficulty breathing, and a 27-year-old female, side.
1: Race 2, priority 2.
3: Two shifts of ice.
1: AD for the fire department at all?
3: Negative, we're out of the roadway.

0: 4, in service from previous transport. Priority 3 from Glens Falls to Ellis Hospital, 2112.
1: Asbury, 403.
2: Headquarters to 2G52. If it's needed, I have a name and number for a subject who is on scene there stating that he has everything on camera.
0: Okay. I'll be out of date that check and no need for a status.
3: Here's 2113.

actually, with Fort Edward Rose also being dispatched at this time with the Sheriff's Office, area of Broadway Lanes, 359 Broadway in Fort Edward, cross of Park Ave and Putnam Ave. Originally reported as a two-car property damage. Law enforcement is now requesting EMS to the scene for two patients. For Fort Edward Borough is also being dispatched at this time. Respond with patrol area of Broadway Lane, 359 Broadway in Fort Edward, cross of Park Ave and Putnam Ave. Originally reported as a two-car property damage. Law enforcement requesting EMS for two patients, one difficulty breathing, another side pain,

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0: 3-8-1. 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Quarters 2D52.
1: Three,
0: 3-2-3,
1: whatever, vehicle stop.
0: Alright,
1: 3-2-3. State Route 313 and County Route 61 with his Massachusetts. 6 King Robert Tom 79.

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1: County.
0: Mail's in charge, that's it. PD all set, I'll be clear.
1: Copy, you're clear. 2124. 150, copy.

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0: Reed's in 3-4, whatever. I'm 2, California, Andy is when you're ready.
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0: First one's going to be my driver, Charles 650-9929. Second one, passenger, Nora 304-2651.
1: 2026. Alright, 337. Can you just hash New York client ID 277573672? It's going to be a passenger unit 2. Receive, which vehicle are we listing as 1 and 2? Unit 1 is going to be the GMC, unit 2 is going to be the Subaru.
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1: Thank you. 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
1: 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Charles Henry, 5 Mary, 6 3 4.

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0: 5. 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The RO, a Benjamin Smith, showing a valid D David, sorry, 5/21/2030, with a restriction corrected lenses.
1: Got it.
0: Clear of the incident on Broadway. I'll be back out of my office.

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4: 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Currently has a husky, 4 to 6 months old. So never up.
2: I'm just issuing if I clear up before he gets there. I'll handle it.

0: Right, 338.
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0: County 911 units to the town of Charleston, 322 Lake Hill Road, the Charleston School for Girls. Braylee Tyler has left the school again.
1: Two zero.

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0: Route 11, 30 near the Pinnacle Lodge with Vermont, Henry, Kilo, Mary, 118.

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Yeah, Priority 1AL, response.

0: 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I'm unsure if he's had a seizure. I report the symptoms started approximately 2 hours ago. 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

0: 32. 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Both units available for a disturbance of the spring water room. Broadway, whatever. Caller is going to be in room 7. She should be outside on your arrival requesting interview. The female showed up in a silver Honda SUV, began arguing with a male, I believe named Josh, who lives in room 1, and then also started beginning to argue with the caller. Leave all the additional parties there, be back near room 1 and 2 now.
1: Packet 204, Queensbury Emergency, Utility ALS, for West 543 Aviation Road at the North Way Inn, room number 119. A 36-year-old male seizure patient described as having an altered level of consciousness, having difficulty speaking and unable to form words. BA Priority 1 ALS, response, Packet Control 2233.

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0: 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Negative files as OPs, not with any other party that's been ran. The second returns to a Joshua Jones, showing a suspended, non-driver ID only, expires 9/14/2029. Also has OPs, not with anyone ran.
1: Copy, thank you.
0: 2244.

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1: Zero 04, south of Nipwood Ice, Vermont, passenger King, Zebra Tom, 751.
0: Thanks for some.

0: County 911 unit to the town of Half Moon. 159 Eastwood Drive, caller reporting 6 to 8 males attempting to break into a vehicle there, one possibly armed with a baseball bat.
1: G30146 in Maxwell.
0: 238146 Unit 159 Eastwood Drive. At least 6 to 8 males attempting to break into a vehicle. The caller believes one is possibly armed with a baseball bat. They're now yelling and in a verbal dispute with the subject in the apartment across from him.
1: Roger. 30.
2: 33. Is that cross section going to be Half Moon Parkway?
1: We're clear. Thank you for him.
0: All units at 22-4.
1: 2G3, in route.

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0: Dare County. Caller stating a gray pickup fled the scene. It's 33, 34, and 62 following the area.
1: 33, 34, 62, did you copy? Gray pickup. How many subjects do we believe were in it?
0: Caller stating approximately 68.
2: We all received, we're following. I'll start heading down. Up towards there, really.
0: 2255. 713 copies, parking lot on the east side. Thank you.

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be Black Creek Road, just north of Dillon Hill Road, with New York Mary Boy Paul 5748.

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0: Gonna be my operator, first name Gary, George, Adam, Robert, Young, middle initial L as in Lincoln, last name Rivers, common spelling, date of birth 10-9-1972.

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0: 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Highway Patrol has taken the crash and hazmat is still on scene, and they're in contact with Chippies to start removing that.
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1: 2200.
0: York truck ran with multiple inebriated individuals that just rolled up on our scene. They just turned around at high rate of speed, spilled out, almost striking the tanker. The other unit headed in the Bennington area. They went south or back towards that way on 9.
1: 10-4. 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
2: 16 Shasbury, I copy. 489 at B3. 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
1: 10-4, I'm on phone.
0: New York tag. Mike John is the first two I got off. It was four numbers afterwards.

I'm moving the flag and company closer to that scene. I'll keep an eye out for it as well. I'm on Route 9.

0: 416 and 422. Are you down this way at all?
1: To 416, I'm headed down.
0: 7.
1: Asbury.
2: 4.
1: Bennington, it just passed me. What was the color on that? I know it was a New York plate.
2: It's going to be a red pickup truck.
1: 4. I just passed the Woodford School. I'm trying to catch up to it now.
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1: 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It's going to be on a red Dodge Ram.
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0: 131, whatever. Roland, Sean. I'll be out on North and Pine with the field of view.
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0: 28 IC.
2: 31.
3: 15.
2: 76 and 42. King's Bear. Ready to do God.
1: The yacht base and 159 Broadway, whatever. Calls on Nancy Allard. She reported there's an intoxicated male. He's yelling at multiple subjects at the yacht base and about people being on his boat.
4: En route to assist 2G30. Do you have a unit number?
0: 30 is on.
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1: 416 Chesbro, I'll be heading that way as well. 446.
2: Alright.
1: Right, one, two, one.
0: First name Robert, common spelling. Middle initial, C of the fall. Last name French. Frank, Robert, Edward, Nora, Charles, Henry. Date of birth 9/28/67.

0: 9446.
1: First name Robert, coming spelling. Middle initial C as in Paul. Last name French. Frank, Robert, Edward, Nora, Charles, Henry. Date of birth 9/28/67.
0: For the year, is it 65 or 67?
1: 67.
0: 23/21.
2: EMS for dispatch, UM-154 Wooden Road, a 35-year-old female, highly intoxicated.
0: Morning.
2: 23, 23, 23.

revoked CDL, also showing no New York license, is a Signal 3155 out of Florida. It's in state only.

0: Charlie 337.
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0: 337, I have Division of Criminal Justice Services on the phone about fingerprints.
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3: Charles Lincoln Adam Boy Ocean Robert Nora. First name's going to be Travis. T is in Tom, R is in Robert, A is in Adam, Z is in Victor, I is in Ida, S is in Sam. Middle name's going to be Ivan, I is in Ida, V is in Victor, A is in Adam, N is in Nancy. Date of birth is going to be 1989-1020.
0: 5-2. That one doesn't work either.
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0: 4 to the 2728 is copied into that case. I'm going to have to mail them the appropriate paperwork. I'll be 2410 from now, negative 2100. Sample.
1: Copy that. I'm just getting there. 7-4. 4-22, Shasbury, copy that. 7-4, 4-22.

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0: 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We're having issues transferring calls, looking to see if it works on your end. It'll be one of us. We're just attempting transfer from the momentarily.
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2: 5379, Gurney Lane.
0: Hi, 37. We could start for the Stewarts on Corinth Road, lead 221 Corinth Road. McClintz Falls believes there is a subject there that they have a want for. If you can contact communications for additional.
2: 136.

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1: That's affirmative. He was using, I believe, the store phone to make the phone calls.
0: 36.
1: 19 on the scene, 2339.

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1: We're going to have that handling truck to be on our side. We're going to call
0: All right, Steve, they just cleared from the noise complaint. They are en route from Broad Street coming.

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I'll be on scene. 5-3-7 on scene. 2-3-4-2.

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0: You just file check Dylan Rivers, date of birth 12/26/06. I do not have an initial.

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0: Roger,
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0: So as far as it was along, we need there and there.
1: Red 346.

Dispatch 509. I have David, K as in King, Skelly, 517 of 86. I'm showing a file 5 out of our agency.

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0: 2356. Yeah. Road caller just came upon a vehicle, hit a guardrail. 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

0: 315, put on.
1: Bird 315.
0: Yes, sir, 682.
1: 0000.
2: I think it's time to call for a vehicle, otherwise.
3: I think 2309.

0: 12 County. We're out with the vehicle. It is going to be unoccupied. We saw a male walking northbound on Saratoga Road, about a mile north of our location. We're going to attempt to make contact with him. Do you have fire coming for the vehicle?
1: Yes. And 4125, copy the update. Male walking northbound about a mile north of the crash location. 25 copies. Does 121 need to continue?
0: Yeah, for if you could continue and attempt to make contact with that individual, what's your location currently?
1: I'm currently on my way up from Milton, approaching North Line of 50. I'm still ways out.
0: Receive, yeah, you can continue to the area of 830 with the vehicle. We're going to try to make contact with that male.

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1: Did you want to off with mail, is there a... Warren 83 County, I'll be over there. Warren 83 is open.

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0: Newark Dispatch, just confirming. 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
0: Affirmative.

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Bravo unit to the Village of Stillwater for an active domestic 3737 Colonial Drive process, Claremont Road. Active physical test. Across the Broughton Lane,

0: a caution note for this address. Advising a 13-year-old male that's involved, Andrew Johnson, is autistic. 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And it's normal for him to leave the residence and keep friends.
1: I'm just clearing that away based on the trail. Fairground there as well.
0: 026.

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Okay, we'll advise.

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0: 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They're looking for you to make contact with a Justine Fox, 57-1982. They're out with her vehicle into a guardrail. There's no one there around it. 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

7, copy, complain. Tommy Hebron. The complaint is Chris Barton. He'll be at 15 Shell Mountain Way, Tommy Hebron. It's referenced at number 18 Center Way. Ongoing issue with our

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You stated you moved a male with a Dylan Perkins subject. 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
1: That's negative.
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Greenville, we got a village in Schuylerville. Check the suspicious vehicle. Area Fort Hardy Park, one red street. Mark 434 to Bagram to the closest unit. You could just do an area check at the Fort Hardy Park, one red street. Caller was on Canal Street reporting that there is possibly males in a black sedan driving around the park, making threats. When asked about the threats, the caller is very vague. Also said they were shining a spotlight on. No direct threats to the caller, negative interview.

254 and 254 and 43, copy. 4165, that's a negative. 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Caller is on a bicycle on Canal Street. 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

Hardyman, 1 Red Street. So just got a area check, very suspicious vehicle, a black sedan, possibly driving around making threats. Caller's on a bicycle on Canal Street. Negative interview. Sports Sub Gabby. One three. 123.

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103 Queens Drive, Prima Adam. Right, QBLS, medical arm activation, unknown age patient fallen. Very last, 103 Queens Drive, Prima Adam, 10 of Kingsbury, cross of Dix Ave. Unknown age patient, medical arm activation fallen, 125.

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2G92. Just took a call from a neighbor of the rec center, William Street in Whitehall. Says there's a vehicle in the parking lot with the occupants yelling at each other. She's unsure what's going on. I'm 6 to 2G121 state.

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0: 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Male is 80s general, 137.
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0: 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Male is A's General, as priority 2 VLS, approach Mutual 8, 0140.

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0: I'm secure. 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
0: 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Both parties are leaving currently.
2: Two copies will be clear back in.
1: Great. 3-1.
0: I didn't have it.
1: Have the ID when you're ready.
0: Got it.
1: D. David Vale at 01152031, last name of Rice.
0: Rebecca Rapp as well.
1: What's the other name?

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1: I'll be clear back to service.
2: All right, so the RAF is subject. 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I don't have any history on it.

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2: 85291 Nora Charles.

912. Is that vehicle on the southbound or on the northbound lane?

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0: 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It is valid.

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Static on recall. There is an extensive history of the

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1: 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Bay Ridge Fire, first responders.

Market Park 204, Queensburg Emergency, Barrett Fire First Responders. Something's out of Highland Meadows, 21 Longview Drive, room number 174, up at Kenwood Circle. 98-year-old female, conscious, alert, breathing, fallen, unknown injuries, a party ambulance.

Morgan Park Trail 4, Queens Ruin Sea, Barrage Fire, first responders. On the Highland Meadows, 21 Longview Drive, room number 174, off the Kenwood Circle. A 90-year-old female, conscious, alert, prevailing, fallen on no injuries, a prior ambulance, fire control clear at 246.

Brown, Swan Hall, first response, Brian, Brian, I'm at Mitchell, you're speaking for Earl. Speaking for Harbor, Elizabeth Street, apartment 204. The Mallory resident, 74-year-old female, fallen.

all first response. 49 for him, now I'm at mutual aid with Skinsboro. Party 2 BLS, Skinsboro Harbor, 8 Elizabeth Street. Apartment 204.

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Queensbury 1723 responding at 251.

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Mass, West Fort Ann First Responders, 326 Lake Nebo Road, Town of Fort Ann. 39-year-old male, unable to hear any, already two BLS.

West Fort Ann, first responders. 326 Lake Nebo Road, town of Fort Ann, crosses a dead end in Arno Way. 79-year-old male, unable to urinate. Party 2 BLS 0316.

655. Alright, 2BLS, 326 Lake Nebo Road between Arnold Way and the dead end. 79-year-old male general left unable to urinate. Responding to 0317.

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Caller's Taylor Kelly, physical domestic with a Matthew D's. 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She's denying EMS, no weapons, no intoxication, she doesn't believe. 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I can't copy your radio.

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3: 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Fire Control, West Glens Falls emergency, respond. 23 North Road, cross street of Garrison Road. A 95-year-old female, lift assist. Say priority 2 BLF, Fire Control 0401.
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0: 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Caden Clark reports he just went to go to work and there's some vandalism to her car. It looks like somebody may have been attempting to steal it.
1: Thank you.
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Trozan P's announcement, our PSAP will be undergoing maintenance starting at 5 a.m. Expect a brief 20-minute or less transition. The phone systems handling our PSAP itself expect to be affected. We do have a backup in place. 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IAR alerts have been sent out. 045.

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Working back 204, Northmore emergency. On 47 Summit Road, Horican, crossing to Buff Lane and Crystal Lake Drive. 83-year-old female, conscious, alert, preliminarily fallen, unable to stand, pretty cumulus.

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Respond 47 Summit Road in Horican. Cross street to Bluff Lane and Crystal Lake Drive. The 83-year-old female, conscious, alert, normally fallen, on the stand, a prairie tumulus. 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

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On 47 Summit Road in Horicon, crashed to Bluff Lane and Crystal Lake Drive. An 83-year-old female, conscious, alert, presumably fallen, unable to stand, a priority QBLS. Fire control clear at 513.

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This bomb is Alexa Petroleum, 1324, Saratoga Road, across the Casey Pass, Brookline Road. Here, front side and back, motion alarm, also behind counter.

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Respond 680 Coolidge Hill Road, traffic to Acorn Drive and Alpine View Drive. 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
0: G56, control the area of the Warrensburg Travel Park, 136 Schroon River Road, cross streets Pennock Drive and Horican Ave. Took a call from Casella Waste reporting one of their drivers struck a power line. It is low hanging.
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received. 55-3, budget in, 932 State Route 9. 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
1: 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Looks like a car pedestrian right out front of the municipal center. I'll be out of the car.
0: Car versus pedestrian in front of the municipal center, 0558.
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0: 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Stated at this time, they have a 45-minute ETA. They are going to attempt to contact a second crew, see if they can get in there sooner.
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0: That's affirmative, southbound Baltic 2, Brett, LZ.

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0: For an available unit, town of Hadley, for injured deer in the roadway, South Shore Road, east of Punt Lake Road.
1: 4143. Add those.
2: 2G14, Wilton Road, Ryan Road.
3: 3013, exit 16 southbound.
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Area 1650 Crescent Road, across the Bittersweet Lane for an injured deer in the roadway. 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

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A 83-year-old male, infection in the foot. The caller states he has a high fever, possible sepsis. 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
0: 304 is responding, 16 Lincoln Avenue.
1: Engine 304 responding, 16 Lincoln at 708. 304, 904, the caller did indicate he's on the second floor.
2: Thank you. 0709.

0: 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Ambulance 904 reporting Glens Falls, units arriving at 712.
1: On available units still, just current freight disturbance, 227 Main Street, cross of Maple Street. TG14, exit 15.
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1: Units for the village of Corinth, 227 Main Street. It was an open line. There are multiple people yelling in the background.
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0: 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Sounds good.
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0: 427 headquarters. Where's 427? Where's on 427? Verizon 427.
1: Yes, sir.
0: Yes, sir, 733.

0: 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Bird, 670.
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0: I'll be out at 39 Marcy Lane, Queensbury with an OP.
1: Where is he? 737.

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1: 7 miles to 14 Durkee Street, Plattsburgh, 0739.

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We're in Wallace, sir. Be at Cambridge School, crosswalk. Cambridge School, crosswalk, 0742.

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0: I'm out with her at Bay and Crone Stewart's.
1: Where's she at Bay and Crone Stewart's at 747?

0: 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Fire 316. I'll be out at 21 Wall Street, apartment 2, North Johnson Falls.
1: Contact in Saratoga County for a second email.

Control Luzerne, fire and emergency assigned 11, B-Boy, 2nd Avenue. Call conference room, Sarasota County. A structure fire now believed to be extinguished. A small condition in the building, the building being evacuated.

0: Retro Fleeting Laverne, fire and emergency, respond 11 B Boy, 2nd Avenue, Town of Hadley. A reported structure fire believed to be extinguished. Smoke condition in the building being evacuated. Retro clear 0750.
1: Say Mike Johnsburg emergency. Control Johnsburg emergency, 41 ALS, the Galusha residence, 18D David, Peaceful Valley Ridge, cross street of Peaceful Valley Road. 19-year-old female in seizure. A caller reported multiple seizures this morning.
2: Fire control, Zern car 287.
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1: 751. And you reported structure fire. Control Bay Ridge fire, one SAS team to the scene.

0: 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One in an each agency to the scene, 11 B-Boy, 2nd Avenue, Town of Hadley. A reported structure fire believed to be extinguished, a smoke condition in the building. For Bay Ridge Fire, one SAS team to the scene. Roger, clear, 0753.
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0: 10 Boulder 142.
1: All responding units to Hadley. Car 287 is on the scene reporting a light smoke condition. 754. EMS controls on Johnsburg, ambulance 757. Car 287. Controls on car 287.
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1: 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He's requesting engine 385 to the scene. 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

0: Justin Warren, Washington, ARC, 17 Grandview Drive, Village of Granville, cross streets East Potter Avenue. 85-year-old male, general no low blood pressure. Granville EMS, see Warren, Washington, ARC, 17 Grandview Drive, cross streets East Potter Avenue. 85-year-old male, general illness. 0756.
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0: 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I'll be out at apartment 305, Kingsbury.
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Leonard Creek Road, closed to all traffic between Dippy Kill Road and Route 28. Repeating Thurman Fire, Warrensburg Emergency Aid, phone a message. Creek Road between Dippy Kill Road and Route 28, closed to all traffic until further notice. Marshall clear 0807.

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EMS. Party 1 ALS, 16 Perkins Drive, down to 4900 off Bergeron Avenue. 85-year-old male, unresponsive, diabetic emergency. 0835. Second call, the Perkins residence, 16 Perkins Drive, town of Fort Edward, off Bergeron Avenue. 85-year-old male, unresponsive, diabetic emergency. 0835.

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0: 29 Vehicle Patrol 7 Barton Place, crosser to Sunnyside Road North. I meet with a Thomas Dillon in regards to a property dispute involving a neighbor, multiple neighbors in the area too are having issue with this same individual.
1: 156.
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0: NA338, Doyle Warren County Patrol is a file 6, the authority of this agency. A Emma, S as in Sam, suits, date of birth 9/19/1974, blue eyes, blonde hair, 5'10", 140 pounds, missing from 505 Golf Course Road in Warrensburg, missing since September 20th, 2026, described as wearing black Steelers jersey and black pants, and she also has a nose ring. I'm repeating, a file 6, the authority of this agency, a Emma, S as in Sam, suits. Date of birth, 9/19/1974. A white female, blue eyes, blonde hair, 5'10", 140 pounds. Missing from 505 Golf Course Road in Warrensburg. Last date of contact was September 20th, 2026. Described as wearing black Steelers jersey and black pants, and has a nose ring. Acknowledged by zones 1 and 2.
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A 46-year-old male, shortness of breath, dizzy, nauseous, 0845.

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0: County 911 unit to the town of Clifton Park for disabled vehicle Ushers Road at I-87 northbound.
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1: 340.
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0: Very basic.
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0: Alright, Chief, at 858.

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0: 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I have both eastbound lanes of travel on Ushers Road shut down right now in an attempt to get this vehicle off the roadway.
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1: 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Vermont, King Robert William, 271, Route 4, to south of Michigan Ave, Kingsbury.
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0: County. This is vehicles been moved into the parking lot of the North Bay Church. Road's back open. You can show you this way.
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0: on that buzzer.
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0: I'm being route to an address on Sander Hayden Street in the city of Glens Falls for an ATL. I'll advise the address when we get there.
1: Where is she? 918.
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1: Or 340.
0: All three units in Fort Edward are clear of court. We'll all be moved back to the

0: got it.
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0: Just for your 43. Route 9 is going to maintain a road closure for at least the next 24, 36 hours. VEM and Northern Watch Command have all been advised, and we'll give you an update here and email shortly.
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3: QG 14, exit C.
0: Unit 414 Maple Avenue, callers from the mental health office at 700, they say female, Effie Levinson, date of birth 12-26-2003. White female, long brown hair, 5'8", light blue sweatshirt, and dark blue pants, was making suicidal statements if her mother didn't give her car back. She walked out of the office. The caller is going outside to try to get eyes on.
4: Two two.
0: 2213,
4: please clear. I'll have that way.
0: 2G13 also, 9-3.
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1: 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I'm at extension 2586.
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0: 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I'm going to send by her address. It's 24 B as a boy, Adirondack Circle.
1: 314-13. She's going to be in the Fresh Market over here.
2: County copy. 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

0: 020 Top Notch Road was a physical domestic. The male party left in a gray Toyota Prius. Christopher Stalmer stating he was going to go to the school to speak with the SRO there.
1: County. We'll be off at Market 32 with that female.
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2: Just clearing a traffic stop on 87. I'm going to head that way from exit 15 as well.
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0: SRO is going to advise him to meet you at the Stewart 29 and 147. He's trying to get him off the school property.
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0: more from Mike Kelly. I'm on the phone with both of them. They're both still at the residence.
1: Both parties still at the residence. 2G, 2-3, copy.
2: 2G, copy. I'll be in our system. Quarters, Chester, temperature location.
1: Shows 6020 Lake Road. She gave 6020 Top Notch Road. Unknown if they're one and the same.
2: Three.
1: Sender.
2: A 544, just confirm 9, stock farm. At 471 Landon Hill Road, it's going to be in front of that residence. Carver's deer, the deer is still alive in the roadway. At 1004, it's going to be property damage.
3: Six. Five scouts, 2 days. No other files.
2: You're calling?
4: 3, in service,
2: 025. Okay, see you at 1004.
1: Very good, we just received cancellation.

0: 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Is that the number? And then a number 2017.
1: Headquarters, Park Commission 673, service check. 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
0: Got Jessica, Vito, valid E. Edwards, negative file, negative or obstruction.

0: Village of Fort Edward Sheriff Patrol's locations, Broadway, Vernita person.
1: Seven,
0: Patrol 113 Broadway, Apartment 3, speak to Tyler Calvert. He's a rep with R&R Tire. He's there now. Joseph Charlin didn't pay his payment on tires, and he needs to get the tires returned to him. He's 60 days overdue on his payment, and he has all the equipment to remove them.
1: Copy. I'll advise him of the process.
0: One zero, one zero.

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2: When you get a second, again, landline will give you the SRO's phone number if you'd like a call from him.
0: Great.

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Blood in the catheter, general weakness, consciously breathing normal. 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

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Consular breathing normal, you've heard 1 VLS, differential clear, 10-12.

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1: New York's Mary, John Sam, 4353. In front of me. Validity and status the RO. 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
2: Wearing a white t-shirt laying on the ground, not moving.
3: Oh,
2: this is the area of the tree line. It also referenced the EV chargers.
0: Okay.
2: I believe it may be near the park and ride.
0: 132.
2: Headquarters.
4: I'm just pulling into the municipal center. I'll take care of it. I have eyes on them.
2: 3-5-4-1, copy.
0: Copy, direct, thank you.
2: 4-1, you are not attached.
0: 132.

3184, Albert. Whatever, 318. Can you open a media sheet for a traffic complaint on State Route 4, front of Fort Anthony?

0: Throne 4.
1: I copy, thank you.
0: 1020.
2: Yeah, 502.

0: headquarters, 518. 518. C-1012. Yes, David Kenneth Skelly, date of birth 5/7 of 86, showing 855 at Glen Falls.
1: Contact them, see if they want them. Walking over to the end of
0: Crazy.

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0: recovery.
1: The file has just not been canceled. That was going to be the individual, Glens Falls Arraign, this morning.
0: Copy that. I'll be in service.
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0: 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I'm out on something right now. I will call you back.
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0: County 911 Unit 4, Clifton Park. Assist EMS number 1, Earl Court. Drive, dispatching EMS for a 55-year-old female needing detox. She is not being cooperative.
1: 411.
0: 32. 411-2G32, and correction on that, the caller was not being cooperative.
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0: 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Locations, Contempt Farm Road for a Priority 1 Echo.
1: 42 on 113 in Thompson.

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Cross Street, 78 Little Colfax Road. Mallon is 60,

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1: 421 Contempt Farm Road, cross streets of County Route 78 and Little Colfax Road. A male in his 60s, active seizures, snoring, respirations. 1101.
2: Eleven zero one.

all New Haven units, prepare for BOL. All New Haven units, BOL, time delay of about 30 minutes. A white Ford hatchback, Vermont 28, Edward Young, Tom 177, attempted to steal a tire and rim from a home on 116 Road in Bristol. Traveled northbound on Route 7. Again, it was about a 30-minute time delay. Northbound on Route 7 from 628 116 Road in Bristol. And a BOL.

0: 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I believe you're residing at that address. States his daughter does not have a phone, history of alcohol abuse, also been staying with a male with a domestic violence history. She is requesting a callback to findings.
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0: 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They're dispatching the helicopter for that patient to Strawberry Acres. 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
0: 1118. Your California plate is showing valid, expires 5/16/2027. 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The King Paul Adam showing valid. It's an expired inspection sticker as of 8/31/2026. 2010 Volkswagen Jetta color black. 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

0: 347.
1: Yes, Roger. John, Nora, Mary, 8347.
0: John, Nora, Mary, 8347, 1119.
2: I did you have orders?
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0: 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The caller was requesting a callback with the findings.
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0: I receive in room for the King Hendrick for an ATL at 1126. 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
3: 2D9, 2 and 318, 31 Crawford Lane, town of Fort Ann, off Tripoli Road. On a roll into Mitchell, a domestic with his daughter and Allie Mitchell. She's currently on scene there with an ex-girlfriend of Tammy Bruno, who has an OP against the complainant. Tammy's in the vehicle, not causing any issues. Allie started flipping over totes and other belongings, and she's currently near a horse barn on the property, refusing to leave.
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Respond Whitewater Manor, 10 Manor Road. A fire alarm activation is showing zone number 1. Rancho Clear, 1134.

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3: Just on the Whitewater Manor, 10 Manor Road. A fire alarm activation showing zone number 1. Control clear, 1139.

0: 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Corresponding North Creek Fire Units, Johnsburg, Ambulance 757 is on the scene reporting burnt toast. Our control 1140.
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0: 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Correction, North Creek engine 356, 1140.
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1: 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Correction, 1143.

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0: 29 Beatty Hollow Road, Salem, to the Jeff Adler. 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Not sure if it's Amici related or not.
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0: 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Are you going to the Blue Line in room 206? 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

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Briefing is at a group test for the Washington County Civil Defense Warning System, WKBC-30WR6-360KH414, Washington County Department of Public Safety, Prudential, New York, 10 to 12 noon, 2023.

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0: 41, Fort Edward. Fort Edward, 341. I'm going to be out at 8 Cedar Ridge Way in 40, I'm civil.
1: 8 Cedar Ridge Way, town of Hartford, civil 120.

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0: 525, going to be in the area of the Mount Royal Plaza. Caller was Ray Bellinger. State to Jeremy Tucker is following him with a red shirt and blue shorts. Caller is going to have a white shirt and gray shorts on. They're walking. Going north on 9, he's going to the storage unit by Adirondack Tire looking for patrol.
1: 7-9.
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0: 146 West Main Street, Cambridge. It is an apartment building. The caller was unsure which apartment it was going to be. So a welfare check on a Renita Moore. The caller is a... Correction that. Subject, you're going to check the welfare out. It's a Mary Kay consultant. The caller's been able to get a hold of her since prior to August 31st. So she's in her 70s and lives alone. She's tried to reach out on several dates, no contact.
1: He's still currently at the town hall, unknown when he's going to be leaving.
0: On 214.
1: 1214. 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
2: One unit to the town of Wilton for a property damage accident. 58 Old Kick in traffic.
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0: 247. Control to the Canal Street Marketplace, 63 Canal Street, Village of Fort Edward, speak to a Chris March. I believe someone tried to light the building on fire there. Not occurring now. No hazard at this point. Seven responding. 1231.
1: Cross streets at Gilmore Avenue and West Main Street. 95-year-old male, shoulder pain from a prior fall. 1231. Cabin GMS, the mansion. 11 South Union Street, cross streets at Gilmore Avenue and West Main Street. 95-year-old male, shoulder pain, prior fall. 1231.
0: Do you want a representative from Fort Edward Fire to come out and meet you, or do you want to hold off?
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0: 32, BLS 16, Baker Street, Hudson Falls, cross streets of 4th Avenue and John Street. 70-year-old male, general illness. 1233. Priority MS, Priority 2, BLS. 1-6 Baker Street, Hudson Falls, cross streets of 4th Avenue and John Street. 70-year-old male, general illness. 1234.
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4: 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Corinne Mejia is the caller. Disorderly female that was inside, threatening to produce a weapon. They do not believe she has a weapon. She is outside in a parking lot screaming and yelling. She's outside of a white GMC in the handicapped spot, Lincoln, Union, Frank.

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0: Dispatch 529. A plate came back to a Wilfred Lorian. What?
1: Last name Winston, Ocean, Robert, Robert, Adam, Ida, Nora, Edward. First name Brittany, Thomas, Selling, Lisa, A and Y. Middle initial E, Edward. 0821.
0: And just confirm you broke off the year of birth is 1992.
2: 1247. 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
0: Closest unit. Caller states a black male wearing a blue tank top, a green ski mask, and blue jeans walked into the store directly into the bathroom. He was holding a bag, green and black camo. The caller was a customer who decided to leave.
1: Four and seven seven.
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1: I don't see any follow-up at 1300. We're checking on an employee, a Bernie Baker. He's recently getting divorced, and he's possibly suicidal. They think he had a, I believe, a psychiatric appointment yesterday's date, and advised to let us know, or to let his ex-wife know he's suicidal. He should be on his way home from Target Warehouse about 30 minutes ago, operating a dark blue Tesla.
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2: Deputy Ashton had the female half of the walk-in at the LEC earlier today. He's currently tied up. Stating the male was sent home from work due to the ongoing issues and being upset about the upcoming divorce. The female should not be on scene, but did state she was going to return later tonight to possibly retrieve some animals.
3: No.
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0: Not seeing any file fives showing with her. It did switch her last name to Gallo. However, it's still her for the Merwin Avenue home park.
1: Copy. Just confirming there's no file fives with that last name yet.
0: Negative. Nothing's kicked in our system. I can run our ID in the portal.
1: And I couldn't find a hard copy.
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0: Yeah, Vermont Route 7A. Was Vermont trailer registration, Adam Tom Henry 304, white F-150, towing a flatbed.

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0: Victor, 13-08.
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0: 26.
2: Not showing any warrants in the portal either, just OP.
3: Copy, I'll be clear.
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2: 216 Deer Run Drive, apartment A, Adam, town of Kingsbury, caller Andrew Bodette. He's being harassed by his former landlord, Kia Wolf. He's followed him to his new apartment.
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2: Let me 40. Just into Rensselaer County with New York, Mary Edward John 2447.
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0: 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We're going to see if you want him.
1: I'll try to do.
0: All right, so 2-3-4-2, standby out. We're at 505.

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2: Negative for the car, no one's at the residence. If you call your original caller back.
1: The original caller advised he was on his way home from Wilton. He left just shy of an hour ago.
2: Copy, there's no one here.
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2: What's the number? Name?
1: His name is Camille. It's 518-409-0566.
2: Copy.
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2: 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Ambulance 786 responding Eddie Road at 1325.

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1: Going to be in the parking lot of Adirondack Tire Centers off 9. 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
3: One of the state police units, 366 Igurna Road. Between Perry Road and Vanderwalker Road, Sheila Washburn is the caller. States her son, Michael Christian Richard Washburn, 44 years of age, attacked and choked the caller's boyfriend. They're denying a need for EMS. No weapon. Two parties are currently separated. The son is in a camper trailer behind the residence. I-442G-56 at 1331.
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0: 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Priority MS, Priority 2 BOS, Stewart's 107 Broadway, Village of Fort Edward, Cross Street to School Street, Bridge Street. 68-year-old male, general illness, 1333.
1: Handle. 542, Vehicle Patrol 52 Old State Road South, maybe off of 9M. Call to Todd Belisi, he'll meet you there on scene. 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Nobody's answering. The vehicle's still in the driveway. Requesting assistance with a welfare check.
0: Where is it?
1: At 1334.

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1: thank you. Which way? 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
0: You can also clear 455 from traffic stop ending in 5199.

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1: Ollie, is he going to be inside or outside the store?
0: Call, it appears he was outside. He must should also be there shortly.

Echo North, Warren Emergency, mutually request out of Essex County, Scroon Lake EMS. Westbound 12 Cross Street, town of Scroon Lake, maybe off of Hillside Avenue. A 40-year-old female, a headache for 2 days. She's conscious, low breathing normally. Grade 2 BLS response.

0: second call, ALS request from Rensselaer County. 72 Armsby Road, Petersburg. Site number 78, the Aqua Vista Valley Campgrounds. A 78-year-old male, offered mental status, general illness. 1342. Second call, ALS request from Rensselaer County. The Aqua Vista Valley Campgrounds, 72 Armsby Road in Petersburg. Site number 78, a 78-year-old male, altered mental status, general illness. 1342.
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3: Cloud check 7 day break running. Last name of Washburn, William Adam Sam, Henry Boyd, Union Robert Nora, first name Richard Kevin Stone. Special M. Mary, 9982, second. White male, last name of Kitchen, King Ida Tom, Charles Henry Edward Nora, first name Todd. Tom Ocean, David David. Special A. Adam, 712, 87.

0: Basic the Washburn subject, non-driver ID only, status suspended, total of one-on-one, negative files. The kitchen subject, not getting back to come on file. No associations for any orders of protection or associations.
1: Also, can what's the address for Lee's Corner Motel in Cottersville?
0: Stand by.
2: Patrol 17 Morehouse Lane, Green Lynch Cross of Cutter 53. Speak to a Stacy Shaw. She'll be at an 18-wheeler with a red cab and white trailer parked next to Essity Tissue. Says there's two males there confronting her over driving an 18-wheeler into the neighborhood there to a new pavement. They're standing in front of her truck, saying she needs to leave, not letting her pull forward or turn around.
3: Dick's at Queensbury Avenue. Two patients, one bleeding from the nose, one reported to have side pain. All subjects are out of the vehicle.
4: My message went through.
2: I said your discretion. 42 is 40 in Fryer. 325 is 29 and 49.
1: Have location to secure evidence. I'll check on that accident before heading there.
0: Your receipt. It's 1352, 533 copy.

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1: Can you check the old system and the new one to see if we've had any interactions with a Wallace D. Marshall Jr. with the 71658 DOB?
0: Car 206, en route.
2: Car 206 responding 1353. The caller did advise vehicles were still in traffic.
0: Copy, thank you.
3: Check 2G30 on state.
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5: 41-year-old female, conscious, alert, breathing. 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
5: First is New York, Lincoln, Robert William, 9097. New York, Lincoln, Robert William, 9097. 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New York, King, Robert, Mary, 1195.
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0: 5-star for the Feeder Canal Park, 82 Havlin Road. Caller's a Bonnie Whitman. Say she just witnessed a male, believe me, in his 20s, no shirt, with a backpack, came running into the park, climbed over the fence, has went across the dam, is now sitting on the roof of a building on the dam.
1: Copy on the scene, engine 307, handle at 1356. Are you going to require further tones?
2: Park Street. However, under his record, it showed 38 Derby, but the complaint he called in was saying someone outside of his residence, 9 Clark.
1: Requesting engine 307 handle. Rachel clear, 1356.
0: Fire control South Queensbury Fire. Engine 307 requested the same motor vehicle accident, Dix Avenue at Queensbury Avenue. Two cars reported to have two patients, one subject bleeding from the nose, the other with side pain. All subjects are out of the vehicle. Fire control 1357.

EMS control on ambulance 721. I'm showing ambulance 721 and ambulance 724 both responding.

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3: 2G65. With no shirt and a backpack, climbed over the fence, went across the dam, is now sitting on the roof of the building at the dam.
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0: 341, whatever. 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

0: 3-5, we now have that mail on the line indicating intentions of 1269. We're going to start you in a second. Headquarters for 8 second with 535 Peter Canal Park, 82 Havilah Ave.
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0: at 1407.
1: 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Where's my caller? Original caller.
2: Five-3-5. I'm unsure where the original caller is. We now have the actual individual.

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0: What's the name of the gentleman that you guys are on the phone with?
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0: Okay, Chief. I need to advise the sergeant. I don't have my cell phone on me. If you need to get a hold of me.
2: Hurry, Chief.
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5: Here,
6: 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Delta 447 will be out 493 Main Street, Apartment A, Bennington, attempting to serve.
2: Not sure if you're monitoring dispatch. 3-5 is not going to have access to a cell phone. If you want to monitor.
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0: houses are on fire. Fire control for Luzerne Fire, 7 Stewart Drive, the Capital District DSO. Call reporting smell of gas in the home. Home is being evacuated. Luzerne Fire, 7 Stewart Drive, the Capital District DSO. Call reporting smell of gas in the home. Home is being evacuated. Fire control clear, 1411.
1: Unknown caller 18-wheeler with a silver trailer had a fleet number of 16710, 16710, and a yellow sticker on the driver's side on the back. Was involved in a car bicycle in Manchester about 30 minutes ago. Was last seen on Route 30 North.
0: Roseanne 541.
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0: 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Respond, staging the area of Feeder Canal Park, 82 Havlin Avenue. A male civic on the dam. Fire control 1414.
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He's fallen in the parking lot, the head laceration, attempting to control the bleeding. 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
6: 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Fire Control, Luzerne Fire, 7 Stewart Drive, the Capital District DSO. The call reporting smell and gas in the home is being evacuated. Fire Control, clear, 1418.
7: At this point, the only thing we have is Zachary Jones and his phone number, 21 years of age.
2: Tracy, be advised, he's now taking off his sweatpants and shoes.
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0: 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Respond, Cedar Canal Park, staging the area, a male subject on the dam. Fire Control, 1419.
1: Black female wearing camo pants and sneakers holding a radio, singing about God and crying. She was picking up cigarettes from the ground and approaching passing cars.
0: I'll patrol through the area. What up here?
1: Hurry, Steve. She's in the area of vision work.
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3: 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It looks like it's going to be south of the dam, here over by the rapids area.
4: Colfax.
2: No longer on the dam, he's below the dam now?
3: Negative. He's still standing on the wall, but if he's gonna jump, it's gonna be below the dam.
5: Appreciate it. 7-9 dispatch, you're sub.
0: C-1421. 712 staged at 1421.
6: Cab.
7: It's unknown. All they provided was an unknown color cab, silver trailer, and a fleet number of 16710, and then a yellow sticker on the driver's side on the back.
6: That 176170, where is that number on the truck?
3: Yeah, you can send him down. You said you have water rescue going or no?
0: Yeah, you're like a county dive team if you want.
3: He's making threats to jump in. We should have him on standby or start him this way.
0: Forward, it's 1420.
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6: Copy.
7: 1422.
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0: ...82 Haviland Avenue in the West Glens Falls District. Have a male subject on the dam near the rapids.

0: 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A male subject on the dam near the rapids. Fire Control 1423.
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0: Fire Car 3 responding, 1423. At this point, law enforcement is in the area with a subject. We were staging at the entrance of Feeder Canal Park. That's where West Glens Falls was sent currently.
2: Car 3, copy, thank you.
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4: Do we have anybody with a key to this shed on the dam?
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3: Either the fire department or the state police to put a boat on the water. We're trying to negotiate with them here.
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4: 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We'll attempt. So we'll chat with the fire department. I'm just arriving on scene.
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0: Officer Ballard. God. Would it be quicker for you to put a boat in down here?
1: No, the city's going to be the quicker.
0: I'll do it.
1: I didn't copy you.
0: The city will be quicker. I'm behind you. I can go get one if you want it. It's just going to take me a while to get over there.

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1: United States County. 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
0: Car 3 and car 212. Saratoga County has had an acknowledgement from South Glens Falls. No response at this time. City of Glens Falls is en route to Havilland's Cove with a boat.
3: We receive per command. 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
0: Responding units to the Havilland Avenue incident. Per West Glens Falls Command, all communications to be on the West Glens Falls fire repeater. Fire control 1433.
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1: Car 3, if you're in the vicinity of command there, PD's requesting you set up bolt cutters to the gate.

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2: We have somebody on the Cedar Dam in Queensbury, Glens Falls. 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

0: 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Myself and Duty 5-4 will be clear from Peter.
1: 5-0-5-4, sir. 14, clear.
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0: Rivers, Town of Queensbury, patrol locations. Three 175 Roberts Gardens Road North, apartment 4. Josh Berkowitz, a caller, reporting he picked up a friend of Rebecca Hanley last night. Let her stay there. Reporting she is intoxicated and refusing to leave. No weapons.
1: Hey,
0: 533, do you want a second?
1: Negative.
0: Copy that.

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1: Just so you're aware, it looks like my information is somehow attached to the Cedar Canal call. I can't get into it on my end.
2: Ron, 34 County Avenue.
0: Sir, you just had on a follow-up.
1: Negative. It was the gentleman that was falling on the bridge, Richardson Street and Water Street, town of Warrensburg, as you came across, you right?
0: Racing, I'll try and find out and reattach it.
1: Racing, that Ronald test subject that was ran in the feeder canal, he's the subject that I have here.
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2: 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Just...
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0: Bye, buddy.
1: 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Such a 557.
2: Brookfield, Palo Alto line now. Do we need them to respond still? They're confused as to what their response is.
1: I'll call you.
2: Thank you.
0: The village is going to be shut down until approximately 6 p.m. this afternoon for military aviation exercises.
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1: It's Jemma.

0: 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I'm Sir Gary from the Truro Daily Unit.
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0: 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That's the 557.
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0: The number for John McDougal was Brookfield when you're ready.
1: Go ahead, Ben.
0: 508-251-7748. 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

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Let's see your second. Number 1002, state route 9, between Monterey Road and Kendrick Road, the Stewart's elderly female fallen in a laceration to the face, party tubule. 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Spot number 1002, state route 9, the Stewart's between Monterey Road and Kendrick Road. 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A party TBL's response, fire control 1459.

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0: for available time on foot. Road patrols, Black House Road at County Route 46. For an agency assist. It's an agency assist for Saratoga County. They're looking to make contact with a Brian, or than Robert Richardson. Should be in the area of the Washington County grasslands at Black House and County Route 46 in Fort Edward. Apparently he sent a letter in the mail to his girlfriend that when she got the letter, he would no longer be here. Should be operating a green Honda Civic, Merrick registration, Lincoln, Charles King, 1546.
1: Copy.
0: 308 308.
2: How do they know he's supposed to be there?
0: That is where Brian frequently goes. Saratoga County is attempting a ping on the cell.
2: Very safe. Can you just repeat the vehicle? I'm turning on a Black House now.
0: No, from the green Honda Civic, Lincoln, Charles King, 1546.
2: Copy.
0: 1503. Server 310.
2: Unknown.

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0: You need to attach me to that, please. I'm going to look through the south side. Check that way.
2: Three, 0, 8, car.

0: 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He's not involved. He's working at the house. So he's probably 20, 25 minutes.
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0: County Street and Depot Street in Bennington, with a Maryland passenger, 8 George Paul 5325, be on a white 4 transit.
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1: To the town of Greenfield for an active domestic.

0: 3132G14, bed and active domestic, 2025 Route 9N, lot 199. Our caller was a 12-year-old male, stated his grandparents are threatening to kick him and his family out. The grandfather is possibly intoxicated. The caller is hiding in the bathroom.
1: That's 455. That comes back valid through 2032 to a Robert Carruthers out of Glendon, Maryland, NCIC negative.
2: 10-4, you're able to run the 28 for that vehicle as well, please.
3: We're going half whatever between Wilbur Street and Thomas Ave. Caller is Judy Baker requesting a welfare check on her sister Darlene Aldridge, 65 years old. She left the caller's residence in Vermont approximately 2 hours ago. State she packed her items up to move back to whatever, does not believe she is safe there. States Darlene does not drive.
4: Five one two.

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0: Okay.
1: Correction, Robert Gardner.
0: Okay.

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0: word surveillance on of Easton Patrol's Hill Grove for an aid, a citizen complaint.
1: US 279 by the DMV pull off. With Vermont, King Victor Adam 235. That's King Victor Adam 235. Gray Subaru Outback.
0: Robin Parent. She's currently at her daughter's residence attempting to pick up her 16-year-old granddaughter, Hannah Alheim. She's also located at two other males with the granddaughter. One of the males is at least under the influence of marijuana. She's requesting assistance.
2: Three.
0: Robin was plotting at 152 Hogue Road, however, she's advising it's 211 Hogue.
3: Having connection issues, I'll be 2410 in that traffic stop.
0: 10-4. Whatever, 325.
4: 25.
0: Your status.
4: Secure, no need for further.
0: 15-17.

0: 143, Chester. Can you do a Canadian 2728 check for the operator and vehicle on my traffic stop?
1: Chester, checking in now.

That's a 533. I believe I've finally found a number in archive for that. Whenever you're ready.

0: the vehicle is showing as a motorcycle, red in color, Honda SD130, 2008. It's showing registered to a Daniel Partree. Says it's registered, and vehicle is authorized to circulate. I believe this is valid. 10-6 for the 27. 10-4.
1: That number is listed under Christopher in data archive.
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3: Lincoln 223, then a gold Chevy Impala.
4: On the intersection of Lynn Street and Hudson Ave at the circle. Still reporting a mail-in seizure for him. It's confirmed for anyone else. Fire Control First, Lynn's for AMS. Respond on the intersection of Lynn Street and Hudson Ave at the circle. Plus reporting a mail-in seizure. Breathing is confirmed for anyone else. Fire Control Clear 1521.

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0: Fire 304 is responding to the circle.
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2: Dispatcher 533. Christopher and Rebecca are both attached.
3: Thank you.
0: 535
2: dispatch. Dispatch on 535.
3: I have a name and date of birth for my subjects from my previous call. If one was attached.
2: Which call?
0: Suicide cell.
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5: 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Reference to the contraband complaint.
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0: My 6 is attached now.
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0: 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Did you copy?
1: Negative.
0: Shot 3455. That registration expired this past July 31st on a 2007 Chevy Impala to an Ann Rock of Bennington.
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0: 557. DOT does not maintain that property or own it. The tax map is showing is Erie Boulevard, which is under Brookfield. So I'm not sure who you'd like me to call next.
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0: 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I'll give you the address plan. We can take her out.
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2: 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I believe it's 657 State Route 418. 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

0: 51 Floyd County. Approximately where in the park is it?
1: Stand by. We'll try to locate it. It's lot 199.
0: Very good.

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0: Lake George patrol locations. Maybe out of position if you can get off 22 and Bolo, Route 9. My caller is reporting northbound from 9 Elizabeth Little Boulevard, a white Ford SUV, male subject driving with a female in the hood, approximately going 40 miles an hour after they're involved in some type of physical domestic. My caller is requesting an area check. No interview.
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2: Go with that VNT in Warrensburg. I believe I just stopped that vehicle.
1: Caller with front end damage, possibly on the driver's side. 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It's a younger male operator.
2: Yeah, it's one of the same. I sent her into 21094. I just stopped them. I'll go check the area if you want to attach me.
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1: I'll be in the area.

0: 911 unit to the town of Half Moon for a suicidal subject, 272 Upper Newtown Road. Upper Newtown Road. Caller Lisa Whitney states her 42-year-old brother called his wife. He is currently in the garage with a gun in his mouth. He's possibly in his truck in the driveway, a white Toyota Tacoma. His name is Thompson Whitney. He is intoxicated.
1: 452, I'm going to start that way.
0: 152, 15.
2: 832, I'll be in as well. 252. 62 County, go with that address
0: again. 272 Upper Newtown Road.
1: 238, how old is the road?
0: 1550.
2: GG62, I'll be in as well.
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0: He does have an MHU history, and he has threatened suicide in the past. He's currently going through a divorce.
1: 497,

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1: I'll be out with that female in front of the court.
0: Receiver, you're going to be secure there.
1: Affirm, there's a female here, the other half has left.
0: 1355.

0: 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We're still trying to figure out if there's anyone else at the residence. 497, copy.
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1: 3-2-15-57. 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
0: Right, what was 5-2's last transmission?
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0: 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Dispatcher 542.
1: I got the female half here. Confirming EMS. We're going to be in right in front of the fort here, the far entrance here on the south side. For a female, 29 years old, conscious alert breathing. Apparently she was assaulted. She was wanting an eval.
0: First day 1600 hours. Semi Lake George emergency. Control 4 Lake George emergency. Respond in front of the Fort William Henry on Route 9. We'll be meeting patrol. A 29-year-old female, injuries from an assault.
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1: The 2728 now, then I'll start the card with that info on it.
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0: The daughter and the two kids will be walking back towards the residence without the mail party.
1: Breezy. 3-4, I copy. 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

444. Are you looking for them to 76 to that location? New Haven 444, your transmission's coming in 10-1. It sounded like you wanted me to reach out to Middlebury PD, but I wasn't sure what you were looking for.

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0: Yeah, vehicle stop, Pioneer, O'Reilly's, near commercial, 84408, Mary John.
2: Mary John, near O'Reilly's, 1609.
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0: 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Could you leave a message for a Brown subject?
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0: I got Gabriel Brown on the phone. 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

Arcana Bear Control 4 Con 12 emergency, respond the Yale Center, 100 Broad Street, the urgent care. A 72-year-old female, seen for a prior fall, a possible head and neck injury, some numbness to the upper extremity. A party 1 BLS response. Responding to the Health Center, 100 Broad Street, a 72-year-old female being seen for a prior fall, a possible head and neck injury, reporting numbness in the right arm. The patient is in a C-collar. A Party 1 BLS response. Control 1644, correction 1622.

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1: MIO, is there an emergency? Mark Eddie Park Control 4L, is there an emergency? Respond number 586 Anton Mountain Road in the town of Hadley. Cross up Reynolds Mountain Road, a 42-year-old female, stroke-like symptoms, trouble speaking, and ambulating a party while ambulance response. Mark Eddie Park Control 4, Lozar Emergency, respond number 586 Anton Mountain Road in the town of Hadley, across Reynolds Mountain Road and Hunt Lake Road. 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A party on ALS response, fire control 1625.

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1: From southbound 27.5. 427, 9G, you want to look.

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North 20 Mile 746 arriving on 12 16 30.

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0: Headquarters, step 541. I have a Tamisha Labs here on the line for you.
1: Orders to 541. I also had a Lorraine Smith on the line in regards to the welfare check at 7 East Ave. So she is disconnected. She's looking for a callback.

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0: That would be David. Karen Senior, negative files.
1: Are you the mass spec?
2: Nine Shaftesbury. 122 Granville. I'll be clear of ATV patrol. Back in my vehicle, I'll be 42. Thank you. Have a good night.
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0: A suspicious vehicle complaint in front of 17 Greenway Drive. The black Jeep, New York, Mary Henry Sam 8129 has been parked there for 8 minutes now. She feels it's suspicious.
2: Headquarters, they're requesting an interview.
0: Negative.
2: I'll handle that.
0: 1642.
3: Thank you. 433, 5131 Fairground Avenue. Caller advising her son threatening to do harm to himself. Currently upstairs of the residence this time. We have black Grand Cherokee in the driveway. No weapons, possibly intoxicated in history of MIGO.
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4: I have a reported trespass 207 Broadway. Brendan McMara is the caller on this. He's reporting there's a male and female trespassing on his property. Maybe a draft free and a carry subject. We have a purple Jeep with a trailer.
2: Copy.
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0: 94 and 55, speak to Lieutenant Bevel, time row for unknown crash. Saratoga Road, near the 87 ramp.
1: 4155 Main Street, Village of Clinton.
0: Injuries. A Nissan Titan and a Toyota RAV4. It's going to be Saratoga Road at the 87 northbound off ramp on Saratoga Road.
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0: QG14, 1646, and they are in traffic.
1: Appreciate it. I'll be in Ralph and Greenfield.
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1: 11 Johnson Road, cross of Beecher Creek Road. Negative answer on redial.
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0: Bridger County. We're at the address. There's no black Jeep. 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Did mom leave?
1: En route to Fort Edward, vehicle relay 610 is with me.

0: 4133 County. That middle left, he's down on Fairgrounds. New York Bridge, Michael John Charles, 7437. He's going to be about 5'8", long blonde hair, brown Fletcher.
1: Go get the direction
0: travel from now. He's done on Fairground. I'm wondering if he's continuing up Fairground or down Prospect.

0: 5, 4 responding, 1651.
1: Street between John and Kelly Avenue. It's a red van that is partially up on the grass and sidewalk area. Caller indicates there's an ongoing issue. He'd like that to be addressed.
2: Do they also want an interview?
1: No interview at this point. It's red van and usually a couple other vehicles in that general vicinity that are either parking on the sidewalk or on the shoulder.

0: Charger 579.
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2: Can I go for additional unit? County Royal for a suicidal subject, 387 Gansett Road.
0: What is the 518? See contact communication.
1: 55 is County Route 10, approaching South Shore Road.
2: U clear, 387 Gansett Road, the IRA. A male taking statements of self-harm, history of threats in the past, trying to cut himself with whatever he can find in the residence. Staffing has visual on him, he's currently outside.

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1: A vehicle pulled over with a female reportedly be having a psychotic break. Described as a white Ford Edge license plate. Lincoln Victor King 6373.
0: Husband Austin has not turned over the goats yet upon their agreement. She's currently calling from the village of Granville at 20 Irving Avenue.
2: Who do you got on route to Cancer Road?
1: 2G13.
2: Copy. 509 clearing Skylar Drive. I believe she said she was away out, correct? We'll handle it.
1: Great, Steve. 2G13. Another pending call in Wilton. I'm not sure who's going to be the close unit for this. It's going to be a welfare check on an elderly male at the intersection by the bank, 3017 Route 50, wearing a purple shirt and a U Albany hoodie and jeans.
0: Dispatch on 579, go ahead.
3: Aviation and Birch, near passenger Lincoln Boy Mary, 6856.
0: 1659. Is the caller
1: interview?
0: Negative.
1: County 426, the police unit available, Clifton Park, 605, room 0 for a 2-car crash. 426, Long Hill, I mean. In front of 605 Grooms Road, cross of Eastshire Drive and Stony Heights Court, 2-car MVC. Fire department off on off. 426.
4: Privately, I'm asked the Dumas residence, 708 Butternut Hill Road, Wells, apartment number 7. Cross Street at North Street. 72-year-old male fallen. Requesting lift assist. 701. Granville MS. The Dumas residence, 708 Butternut Hill Road, apartment number 7, Wells, off North Street. 72-year-old male fallen. Requesting lift assist. 1701.
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0: Lake George, 1454 State Route 9, pressure to 149 in the interstate ramp. A fire alarm activation showing zone 111, vending electric smoke.
2: 2G91 is going to be secure on scene completing paperwork. I'll be in service.
0: 1703. Street of State Route 149 in the interstate ramp. Fire alarm activation showing zone 111, the vending electric smoke. Fire control clear at 1703.

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1: And then that's affirmative, let the vehicle and operator valid.
2: For 2.
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0: Mike Joe Carr 217, fire control.
1: Mike Joe Carr 217.
0: Carr 217 responding.
1: Queensbury Central Carr 217 responding 1705.

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1: Received, thank you.
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0: Warren County Fire Control repeating for Queensbury Central Fire. Respond to the Spark Lake George, 1454 State Route 9. A fire alarm activation showing zone 111. 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
0: Car 217 is arriving and investigating.
1: Car 217 arriving and investigating, 1708.
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1: Arcana Fire Control for Queensbury Central Fire. On the spark by Hilton 1454 State Route 9. A commercial fire alarm activation showing the vending electric smoke. A callback from the front desk advising of a false alarm. Fire Control 1709.
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0: 5241 Saginaw Road. Is that related to Michael?
1: Could you 29, that's affirmative, and she is secure.
0: Copy, I'll continue.

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1: Okay, so PG-13 clear, Blue 50, 1713.
0: 71 County, you can disperse this unit, I'm here.
1: Okay, so County, PG-29.
2: PG-29, copy.
1: 1713.
3: You could check Glenwood Avenue, the area of the antique store. Sprinkles. Caller's an uninvolved party. A witness in passing what she believed was a male wearing all gray, carrying a backpack. Attempt to open the car door of a vehicle operated by an elderly female. The vehicle and male are no longer visible from the caller's location at the animal hospital, and she believes that the male may have walked onto the bike path. There's no interview. Affirmative.
4: I'll be in route.
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0: Check the area. Here's both parties. COA.
1: Okay, received from service at 1722. I did put a mail to your voicemail in regards to the female that you dropped off at Nelson Street.
0: I don't have access to my email anymore. Can I get the number?
1: My apologies, you are voicemail, not email.
0: Crazy. The voicemail goes to the email, so I don't have access to that. Can you just give me the number?
1: 518-648-6127.

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0: 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Respond the area of 1125 Valentine Pond Road, versus Juniper Hill Lane and East Shore Drive for tram lines and burning. Fire control clear 1727.
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0: 44 William Street, interview Ron Prosser. The bicycle is still on the side of his house. Indicates no one from DPW swung by or picked that up earlier today. He's looking for that to be removed from his property.
1: General. 1731.

0: Patricia. Not available to Patricia Nelson for an injured coyote in the roadway. Blue Roof Road between Murray and Soda. Blue Road, caller reporting an injured coyote, partially morning side of the road, between Murray Road and Stone.
1: Roger,
0: Blue
1: Road, First Chestertown Stroll Location.
0: Fourth Harriet Avenue, pressure of 9 in Santa Mount Drive. Welfare check at that residence. Call reporting some sort of domestic occurring. Any female

0: 544 4th Theriot Avenue, pressure to 9 in Santa Mountain Drive. Welfare check at that residence. Call reporting some sort of domestic occurring. Any female in a towel outside. Any male swearing at her. If there's also a 4-year-old child involved.
1: Lincoln Edwards, Space, Robert Ocean Union X-ray, Road.
0: Copy.
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0: A ship complaint. Air person 542.
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0: 3330, it's 82 Turnpike Road, town of White Creek. Stephen Brownell is the complainant. He's reporting a silver or gray Honda CRV intentionally drove over his political signs on his front lawn and then continued north on the turnpike towards center. Negative. All we have is a silver or gray Honda CRV.
1: Charles Burke, follow up. 7236.

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1: Fire control car 290.
2: In the area investigating.
1: Car 290 in the area investigating 1738.
0: First name is Noel, Nora, Ocean, Edward, Lincoln, Lincoln, Edward. Last name is Olusu, Ocean, William, Union, Sam, Union. Middle initial A is an Adam. 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

0: Sir, we're 334.
1: 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It's Greenfield for disturbance. Fire Falls Road.
0: Copy, thank you. What was the expiration date for the driver?
2: 58, leaving Glensfall Hospital.

0: You did for Greensville. It was a 911 open line with some sort of disturbance going on. It appears to be someone traveling in a vehicle, now flooding in the area of Fire Falls and Main Street. I'll advise you to get some information. Current spot is showing 742 County Route 25.
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1: 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It's going to be power pole 69 at 1125 North Embargo.
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3: Showing expired with a status of suspended or revoked. It's not giving me a date on that.
1: Go ahead, sir.
3: 43.
1: Yep.
3: 1743.

0: 334.
1: Is there a Hudson Falls unit nearby? I just had two people come up to me.
0: Traffic stop, a feeder just north of Main. She's reporting she had two subjects approach her, unknown issue.
2: Subject out of Hartford.
3: Receive vehicle stop, parking lot, Clark River, Walmart.
2: 1745.
4: That would make sense, the last cell plows that area.
5: 157 to 154.
2: Good.
5: I stopped by her vehicle stop. This must be a separate issue.

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1: 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I meet you. 7-1's in route from Galway.

0: Got it.
1: I'm in the area, not coming up with the coyote. Was the caller from 381?
0: Called in by a passerby.
1: Copy. And what were they saying?
0: There's an injured coyote right on the side of the road. Not sure if it wandered off just off the road's edge, but it was right near that box of 381.
1: Copy, I'll keep looking.
0: Copy, you're in the area 1740.

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0: 579, here. 1751. 40, Midtown, Argyle, Washington Center for Nursing and Rehab, cross of Country Farm Road and Coach Road Spur, 85-year-old female, general illness, 1751.
2: No answer upon redialer. The history of the phone number at 636 County Route 25. The voicemail came back from Alex, subject. Also have the history of that address. Alex, Ash.
3: Receive.
0: Okay, 1751.

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2: State patrol location. 2G54 to handle, go ahead with it. 5487 northbound, north from 21. Looks like they're past 22 now. A white Honda CRV, a male operator, complaint he's failing to use his blinkers and erratically changing from lane to lane.
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6: Track 27 can continue on to whatever he's on.
3: 327.
2: Got it, right? Thank you, sir.
3: 1804.
4: East West Road.
7: Unit 4 Milton, a boyfriend-girlfriend physical dispute. The female reports to be bleeding from the head. 315 Stonechurch Road, Lot 11. Yeah, Susan, subject and a Victor. Possible long gun in the home. Locked up, unknown murder.
4: 4-9.
2: 1805. I'll be out on turnpike.
3: 1805.
2: Change to our last. We're going to be out of station 1 with that female.
3: We're receiving 1805.
7: There's 4A. For the physical altercation, mother was bleeding from the head. Possible long gun in the residence.
3: Got
8: it. Can I get a file check? My name and date of birth.
3: Got
8: it. First name is going to be Sam Henry Adam Union Nora. Middle initial M as in Mary. Last name is going to be Edward Young, Sam, Adam, Mary, Adam, Nora. Date of birth 06-07-1977 on a white male.
4: QG 34 County, can you go again with the address to that domestic?
7: 15-315 Stone Church Road, Town of Belton. Lot number 11.
3: 533 is valid, D. David, negative files.
8: What's his address?
3: 42 Fairview Street Extension, apartment 1 in Southland Falls.
8: Is there any way that you can attach him to my unwanted subject call? Thank you, I'm secure.
3: First, units arriving to EY, MCA, something to locate at 18-08.

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0: Did you want to be reattached to that as well?
1: Just for now, please.
0: 18-0-8.
2: Do you have a better location or caller on scene?
0: That's negative at this time.
3: Preferred 154.
1: Good.
3: I'm going to be faxing you over a pickup order from Lens Falls Hospital.
1: Oh, affirmative, I received it.
3: Tracy's confirming for the Williams subject. 18-0. Whatever's on the last unit.
4: 2-G-9-3, I'm going to be clear from last.
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9: Robert, last name McAllister, Mary, Charles, Adam, Lincoln, Lincoln, Ida, Sam, Tom, Edward, Robert, middle initial A's and Adam. 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
1: Negative.
0: Thank you, 4149, you can see response to the structure.
2: Edward EMS, 44 Martindale Terrace, Hudson Falls, 47-year-old female, MHU, patrol is on the scene, 1818.

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0: Affirmative 334. 34. Registration returns on a 2017 Volkswagen Jetta, four sedan color gray that is valid 316 of 2028. The name and date of birth returns to the registered owner, showing suspended. Also showing an order of protection where she is the protected and restricted party. I'm referring from against a Lincoln Cameron.
1: Copy.
0: 1820.

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2: Good, I
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2: Yeah, my message board relay until further.
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0: request for that one. 85 Ocean Boulevard.
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Okay, copy that. Is there any, if there's any equipment needed, I'll be in route from the Lake George area. If there's any equipment, you can get back to me and I can stop at Warrensburg, but I'll head up to Giant.

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2: Julia, Kathy's Motel, 254, Sigurd 9N, the office. Because I'm having a graven, a harassment complaint involving a Tiana Morton subject.
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0: Four Moreau, 387 Gansboro, the Ira home. 28-year-old male resident. MA2 history being uncooperative. Currently complaining of testing.
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3: Respond 1029 Bay Road, Crossing Star Sunnyside Road, North Sand Moon Hill Road. 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A party tubule is responding. 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Respond number 1029 Bay Road. Rochester, Sunnyside Road North and Moon Hill Road. A 71-year-old female, general illness and nausea, party TBL response, fire control team 33.

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4: 1836.
2: 541 and a second. You can start for 203 season Charlesburg Circle. The caller is a 13-year-old female. States that she's upset. She believes she's being neglected, that she's not safe. The mother attempted to kick her door down at one point. She's currently locked in her bedroom. Still have her on the line, trying to get her further.
0: 525 seconds.
2: 8236.
5: Butters, what building number is that?
2: Number one.
5: 132.

Laura Pulteney. The First Light Technologies 212 Ideal Way for a fire alarm activation, the first floor, west sprinkler floor. 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Cross of Knapp Street, showing the first floor, west sprinkler floor at 1837.

I've seen that the mother is a Christy Coon subject. I did speak with her on the phone earlier, and she stated that she was having difficulties with the caller, that she was refusing to listen to her. There are no weapons, no intoxication. State that there's a 19-year-old male in the residence as well.

0: 155. Go ahead. Half Oak Street. Call is a Carlissa Colin Gordon. Reporting her 6-year-old autistic son has left the residence wearing blue boxers. We do believe he has been located on Liberty Street. We're gathering for.
1: Very soon. I'm gonna grab. Is he on Project Lifesaver by any chance? I'm gonna grab the equipment just in case.
0: Chesper. The roadway, the intersection of B Street and Liberty Place.
1: I'm in route. Do you have a county unit that can help just in case I have trouble locating him?
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0: Gonna be walking down Poplar Street now. Believe to be headed towards John.
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word for available, Debbie, to assist Hudson Falls. Oak Street, we had a six-year-old autistic run away from the residence. 155 is requesting assistance. Last seen walking down Poplar Street at this time.

0: 1, false fire. Warranty for control for Glens Falls Fire, respond to the area of South Street and West Tremont for a subject brain cardboard. Control repeating for Glens Falls Fire, respond to the area of South Street and West Tremont for a subject burning cardboard. Fire control clear at 1844.
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to you, 234 and 327, 111 Dean Road, town of Kingsbury. A third-party report of a possible overdose. Caller's Justin reporting Jade Henry keeps messaging him or calling him saying she's going to overdose on medication. The grandmother may be on scene with her, however, the complaint is unable to confirm.

0: 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For Edward EMS, stand back policy in effect, scene not secure, 111 Dean Road, Kingsbury, 21-year-old female, MHU related, patrollers responding.
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0: 1849. For Edward EMS, for your second call, stand back policy in effect, scene not secure. 111 Dean Road, Kingsbury, 21-year-old female, MHU related. Patrol is responding, 1849.

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0: South of the Ann Street and Clay Hill Road intersection. Caller's Karen Saunders. She's reporting she's witnessing multiple teenagers on the train tracks in the area, as well as on top of a train that's in the yard there. Number 334.
3: I'll be out.

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1: The Luzerne Court Motel, 508 Lake Avenue, speak of the Derek Hayes. 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
1: Copy. Do we have any history with her at another address?

0: Due to the nature of the call, we also dispatched EMS. What was your orders for them?
1: 4-3 responding. 1857.
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0: 334.
1: 34.
0: We have history with Jade at 51 Dean Road. Back on July 30th, she threatened to overdose, had a knife, and ran off into the woods at that residence.
1: If residence is you side too.
2: Okay.
1: I'm seeing anything to do.
3: Adam King 455, LAK 455, and I have a license check, Pennsylvania and New York by a name of Rosemary.
2: Very
3: soon.
2: If you could repeat your location, you are extremely broken.
3: 22 south of Death Rockway.
2: You can go ahead with the name and date of birth.
0: 446 State Route 418, Rochester Hickory Lane of Plan East Drive. A white sedan driving erratically in the lower parking lot at that address. Two younger males in the vehicle.
3: Adam, Nora, Adam. Date of birth is going to be 04-03-1973.
2: Appreciate it. If you could repeat the first name, you were broken again.
3: First is Manuel. Mary Adam Nora Union Edward Lincoln.
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5: 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Reckless operation, I didn't make anything.
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5: Confirm southbound. Fully returns at all. Carnar.
6: 382.
5: Thanks, Sterling. 229.
7: 229 County. Just to advise that we've got the subjects in custody. Myself and 223 will be en route back to FD Saratoga for processing.
5: Subjects in custody. Nice to meet you, sir.
2: 3-7. 3-7.
3: I'm going to be out 5151 Dean Road in reference to us.
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0: Chef 341.
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0: likewise for 567 and 551. Subject, are you en route?
1: Yeah, I'm going by Bolton. You don't need any equipment, do you?
0: Talk to Pajacolo, and she was coordinating. If you want to just reach out, she'll have a better answer for you. Donegan, for your information, the carriers will just come up to the trail and they'll stage above this cliff end, and we're going to do a litter and carry just to get back up to the trail. And that'll be probably much later on. We're waiting to hear back from the coroner on details.
1: Copy that.
2: Violating an order of protection. Pearl will be in a white Nissan Main at Washington. 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
3: Copy.
2: 1904. Iowa 334.
4: Could you get a hold of the caller? He's not taking my call.
2: From him.
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6: 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I'm set $9.
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0: 327.
1: Negative contact with this president. I'm going to have another one for you here shortly.
0: Thank you. Granville EMS, 29 Lakes End Lane, Wells, 94-year-old male, hemorrhage.
2: Town of Moreau, sibling domestic, 4C, Sandinger West.
0: 29 Lakes End Lane, Wells, 94-year-old male, hemorrhage, 1906.
3: Norm.
4: I'll be out in the area. That's all I want to interview.
2: CD-12, CD-15, 4D is in David, Tanager Way, across the Skylark Drive. A 13 and 14 year old children in a dispute. Picture of behavioral MA2 issues. Cold male test due to alcohol syndrome.
4: One five.
3: 1-2.
2: Thank you, sir.
1: About 64, do you know the method for?
0: Alright, super, 3-3-4. I attempted the complaint and I left a voicemail.
2: CD-12, CD-15, the caller advising one of the males is attempting to wrap a pair of pants around his neck to harm himself.
1: Sorry, I was in the middle of Google Translate. If you can go ahead with that data.

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0: Okay, then I think you're right.

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0: The registration showing active expiring 8/31/27 to the Cabrera subject. Still attempting to get him back.
1: ETA 442, you're on channel 1.

Greenville EMS, 29 Lakes End Lane, Wells, 94-year-old male, hemorrhage, approaching mutual aid, 1910.

0: referring to. I've attempted to cover our subject multiple different ways. I'm not getting anything back.
1: Copy. I can give you a Pennsylvania client ID. 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It's going to be 34903714. 34903714.
0: All right, it's 1911.
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0: 358 southbound on Route 8. Richards Avenue, the Warrensburg Laundry. A caller receiving reports from staff. They have four juveniles climbing the building and throwing rocks inside the building. Units on Dayton Road, your status? 323, go ahead.
1: I'm going to have first name Theodis, Tom, Henry, Edward, Ocean, David, Union, Sam, middle initial, N as in Mary, last name West, common spelling, his date of birth,
0: 12-7-1975. Henry, 1918.
1: Vermont ID when you're ready as well.
0: Go ahead.
1: Vermont 036-417-4 Adam. I'll have some more name and date of birth for you here in a little bit.

0: 5 and 1 2. We'll call her advising her son, Jadis Kabal, on foot on Skylark toward Burley, just wearing undergarments. White male, 5'1", black underwear. No longer in sight.
1: One, five.
2: 1 2 1.
0: Thank you.
3: Charles on detox, already TVO. Arcane Fire Control repeating for Glens Falls emergency, respond number 12 May Street, apartment number 3 between Madison Street and Bay Street. A 42-year-old male requesting transport for alcohol withdrawals and detox. A party TVO is response, Fire Control 1920.

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1: 5, Clown Lake Ash.
0: One, you check 5 Woodland Path for a 911 hang up plotting to the residence.
1: 1932.
0: 1921. 5
1: for
0: headquarters.
1: I'm just coming into service here. I'll handle that 911 call.
0: Receive 541, you copy?
2: Copy direct, thank you.
0: 1922. Go ahead.
1: First name Justice, middle initial D is in David, last name West, date of birth 1/13/2021.
0: Date of birth for Justice.
1: 1/13/2021. 303 to fire. Engine 303, ambulance 904, responding to 12 Main Street.
0: 303-904, responding at 1823.

0: 416-649-7, available units on Athens to the spare time, 1668 Route 9. Advising two employees, and Alexander Phillips and John Centronella, were in a physical dispute in the kitchen. The Alex subject is now waiting outside by a white jeep for the other male to come out to continue the fight. Unknown intoxications or weapons.
1: Acting out and breaking items in the home.
2: Copy, they advise us to
1: get secure. He's still in the residence.
2: Got it.
3: That is valid. He is showing on parole. He's also showing as the restricted party in a full stairway. The protected is Priscilla Lopez. For Dylan, he's showing a non-driver ID only, valid. In a restricted party against a full stairway, the protected party is the Hunter Barnes. The Vermont client ID for Nolan, that is showing valid there, not on file for New York.
4: Copy for the full stayaways. Could you confirm if Justice was on that?
1: Park John, 303.
5: You have a unit number designation for 12 May Street?
1: The apartment number 3.
5: Received. Unit 3.
1: 303-1926.

0: 23.
1: 23.
0: That's affirmative. It's showing for Justice as well.
1: Copy, that was for a full stateway as well.
0: Affirmative.
1: Great.
0: 1926.
1: 3274.
0: Butter 327.
1: At this point, I'm going to be clearing in service. 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
0: I see, thank you.
1: Where'd you get that to me?
2: It's 1927.

0: 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I'm going to bring him back to where you guys are.
1: Receive.
2: Okay. 2G21 County.

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1: Thanks.
0: 669, about.
1: Thanks.

0: 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The updated location is 312 Miller Road.
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4664 Route 9 Edge. Initially it was a welfare check. She's now stating she has fallen. I don't know if the residence is unlocked. He must be a success. The Vander Walker residence.

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0: Rebel Town of Granville patrols Middleton Road for a criminal mischief complaint. EMS controls on 904.
1: TG91.
0: 129 Middleton Road, town of Granville. Travis Smith is the complainant looking to report criminal mischief to his mailbox by his neighbor, Austin Campbell.
1: Copy.
0: 1936.

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0: 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Advising an employee denied a female purchasing alcohol. Created a disturbance in the store. She's now walking next door to the residence in blonde hair, 5 foot, white female with a black shirt, pink and white, pajama pants.
1: Orange is like right here. 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
0: Control to Olmstedville Road in the area of Hidden Lake Road. Of a welfare check on a subject walking south and all dark clothing in the southbound lane of traffic.
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0: County 4 and 5, 6, 4 and 2, 6, safely hit, Clifton Park, acts of larceny. B. Stewart Shop, 418 Clifton Park, Center Road, cross considerably.
1: 4 and 2, 6, 9, Chelsea.
2: 4156, Mr. Ferry, Morris Lane.
3: 2G349 in Churchill.
0: Units are close in park, an active larceny involving a machete. Caller advising a subject given the source, sold food items, pulled a machete on her. They have since left in a blue van, pulled out of the entrance near the Ellis Hospital.
1: Orange is 6.
4: 411 County, that was a blue van for that robbery.
0: Affirmative.
4: Copy, I'm going to be 9 in Perot, checking the area.
0: Receive, it's described as an older minivan, navy blue in color.
5: County. I'm behind a county unit. We're coming in from the Sitterly roadside, so we can have any other units come from the Clifton Park Center side.
0: Great, thanks. Thank you for this.

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1: For fevers and chills. The party TBL response, fire control 1957.

0: Sir, yes, Mr. Stewart. They're both going to be male subjects. One has long hair down to their shoulders. She cannot remember what they're wearing. She's trying to review security now.
1: Represent CG52.
2: Copy.
1: Nice to meet you. Service 1959. 1959.
0: Orange County, I'm Bowling, Clifford Center, I don't know. 426 Bowling, Clifford Center, 1959.

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